0: know it breaks my heart. Put a shiver on your skin. 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If nothing lasts forever, babe, then can we make a start?
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0: Hier ist Antenne Landau.
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1: 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We were invisible.

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The funk of 40,000 years and grisly goons from every tomb are closing in to seal your doom.

She dances like a wildfire, burning in the night. Her laughter echoes dreams, bringing life to light.